0: 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Hit Radio 90. 90 non-stop.
1: Yes. It is not that funny. 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
1: You understand? For all that fighting, you understand? 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

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'Cause the sun will always shine.

0: 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I just want you to know my love I'll always treasure. 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